0: Mohawk 47, just confirming the VUAV call. Is that 18 VUAV?
1: 47, that's correct. 25.
2: Roger, you're in Mohawk. 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

Attention Engine 11, Rescue 1, Mohawk, D Delta response, 64 Morris Street, vehicle versus pedestrian, possibly a 9-year-old female, across a large street, Knox Street. Engine 11, Rescue 1, Mohawk, D Delta response, 64 Morris Street, for a vehicle versus a 9-year-old pedestrian, across a large street, Knox Street. Time is 2050.

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0: 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The APD is asking that you approach from the Knox Street side and go down the wrong way on Morris.
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0: 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You want to advise Mohawk to come down, Knox?
1: Receive Mohawk 19. 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
0: That's correct.

attention, engine 2, truck 2, see Charlie, response 745 Broadway for an automatic alarm across the Wilson Street, Lake Staff. And attention to truck 2, see Charlie, response 745 Broadway, automatic alarm across Wilson Street, Lake Staff, times 23.

0: 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Jump to estimate.
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sent to truck 3A out for response, 61 Lincoln Ave. Lift assist, nail down in front, cross the McKinley Street, Cleveland Street. Again, this truck 3 out for response, 61 Lincoln Ave. Nail down in front, lift assist, cross the McKinley and Cleveland Street. Next 20, 35.

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0: Got a light smoke condition on the fifth floor. Smells like meat on the stove. You guys have anything else down there on the panel?
1: It's fall by utility room. I'll go ask some of the tenants if they know what unit it might have been.

0: 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Please hold your response. 111 North Pearl Street. Police are on scene with a 40-year-old male, possible overdose, crosses that Trump Street, Sheriff Map. Again, that's Rescue Squad, Rescue 2, Mohawk Z, Charlie Response. 111 North Pearl Street. Police have a 40-year-old male, possible overdose, crosses that Trump Street, Sheridan Ave. That's 2489.
1: After your right.
0: 2489.

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0: Two or three dispatch, we'll take a ambulance day off to Lincoln, please, as we transport.
1: 3-8-20-20.

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1: 3-8-5-2. Lieutenant Engine 1, Rescue 1, Mohawk, see Charlie response. 4 Beverly Ave, first floor. 59-year-old female, difficulty breathing. Across the Northern Boulevard, Pennsylvania Ave. Again, this Engine 1, Rescue 1, and Mohawk, see Charlie response. 4 Beverly Ave on the first floor. 59-year-old female, difficulty breathing. Across the Northern Boulevard, Pennsylvania Ave. Times 2053.

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1: 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You can actually return to service.
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2: 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We're going to transport to Albany Med instead of Memorial.
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Back over to SUNY, 1400 Washington Ave for an automatic alarm. Pinebush Building Mechanical Room, it's going to be the same alarm going off. Across our Fuller Road, Germain Street. In the Shark 3 engine 10 see Charlie response. SUNY, 1400 Washington Ave, that same automatic alarm. 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Crosses Fuller Road, Germain Street. Time is 21:11.

0: Rest yours, of course.
1: Oh, for sure. And you want to rest your quarters?
2: Huh.
1: Azure 7 dispatch, take us out of service, start an ambulance, a response to a walk-in.
2: 2114.

0: Oh, I'm fifth. President Clinton.
1: I'm 6-9-1-20.

potato deliveries and 911 to each other and bombs and putting phones in Scotland Avenue. H. Henry, a 65-year-old male that goes breathing across the South Lake in Holland. Again, the digital of the Christie 9 belongs to each other responding. 75, New Scotland Ave, PUPC. H. Henry, 65-year-old male that goes breathing across the South Lake in Holland. Time is 21:23.

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Pigeon 7 Mohawk AF response to 531 Washington Ave. Mail, possible fall, cross Quail Street, Ontario Street. In the Sims 7 Mohawk AF response to 551 Washington Ave. By the gas station, mail, fell, cross Quail Street, Ontario Street. Times 21:30.

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1: Coming on the east side of the campus loop, past State Quad, and make the next turn in on the right. It'll be Carolyn Drive. That'll be the top side of the podium. You'll see us.
0: Appreciate it. 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
2: 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Scene's turned over to car 54.
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engine check for in Omaha, Quebe, B Bravo response at 168 Catherine Street, 83-year-old female, unknown problem, cross streets are Eagle Street and Oneida Terrace. And at truck 4 in Mohawk, B Bravo response, 168 Catherine Street, 83-year-old female, unknown problem, cross streets are Eagle Street and Oneida Terrace. Time is 22:16.

Mission Truck 1 in Mohawk. We have an 8 alpha response at 65 second Ave, 32-year-old female, abdominal pain, cross streets are Crank Street and Leonard Street. Again, Truck 1 in Mohawk, 8 alpha response, 65 second Ave, 32-year-old female, abdominal pain. Cross streets are Crank Street and Leonard Street. Time is 22:47.

In engine 5, we have a lift assist at 99 South Pearl Street, apartment 5B, 5 Bravo, 75-year-old female, fell out of bed. Cross streets are Hamilton Street and Van Zandt Street. Again, engine 5, lift assist at 99 South Pearl Street, apartment 5B, 5 Bravo, 75-year-old female. Cross streets are Hamilton Street and Van Zandt Street. Time is 22:59.

Attention Engine 1, Mohawk, Bay Alpha EMS, Myrtle Avenue, Scotland Ave. Police are on scene with a 50-year-old female, traumatic injury. Engine 1, Mohawk, Bay Alpha EMS, Myrtle Avenue, Scotland Ave. Police are on scene, 50-year-old female, traumatic injury, 23-14.

0: 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Do you have a better location?
1: Angel 1, I'll check with the officers. It sounded like they were escorting that patient to the corner, but they may be somewhere else right now.
0: Where is he?

Expansion Engine 2, Mohawk A Alpha EMS, Hudson Park, 325 Northern Boulevard. Shager Road, Manning Boulevard. Be room 212. 80-year-old female, traumatic injury. Engine 2, Mohawk A Alpha EMS, 325 Northern Boulevard, Hudson Park. Across the Shager Road in Manning. Room 213 for 80-year-old female, traumatic injury. Come out 2321.

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Attention Ninja 5, Mohawk, A Alpha EMS, Beaver Street, William Street. 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
1: 1-3-2.

Tension engine 7, truck 3, engine 10, engine 1, rescue 1, truck 2, rescue squad, and battalion 1. Alarm of fire is being transmitted. 3 Bleecker Terrace, across 100 Ave and 3rd Street. The apartment 110, caller stating smoke condition in the hallway. Also received the alarm from the alarm company. Engine 7, truck 3, engine 10, engine 1, rescue 1, truck 2, rescue squad, battalion 1. Alarm of fire is being transmitted. 3 Bleecker Terrace, across 100 Ave, 3rd Street, to the apartment 110. And a call from the alarm company, also a tenant stating a smoke condition in the hallway. It's about 135.

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2: Truck 3 driving Bleecker Terrace. We got nothing showing. Two-story block apartment building. 203 will be command.
1: 136.

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1: 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Taking the vector.
0: White smoke, position 140. Engine 1's arriving on 100. 40.
2: I've been 100.
0: 140.

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1: 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We're only holding engine 7 and truck 3. 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

0: 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You're going to have to silence the alarm locally. We're at the panel of Building 1 when you're ready for a reset. Received. What's the location of the alarm panel in here? I would try in the main lobby. Okay.
1: Engine quarters.
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0: 203C, can you wait at the panel here? We'll have an attempt to reset just in case it goes off and you can silence again. Please. 203107, I think we can attempt to reset. Do you do that at this panel or do you have to do it over there?
1: We need to reset them at both panels, so let me know when you go for it.
0: 203C will be over at the panel in a moment. 203C to 107 going through the reset.
1: Appreciate it.

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2: Two three C. We have a different kind of signal going off. 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

0: 203 is on. That was apparently a door alarm that was coming in for us. 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That's gone away. How are we doing on the reset? I got the reset on my end. 203, speed of 107. Get the reset.
1: 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We're getting a trouble alarm.
0: Two three one seven. That could have been the same emergency exit. If you might want to try again.
1: 3-6.

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Your end looks good. You guys could go back and wait for us, I hear. .07-203, we're required for now. We're able to get a reset system that's going to stay in trouble at this panel. 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

0: 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We ventilated, arson reset. 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

Attention Engine 1, Rescue 1, Mohawk, see Charlie, EMS. Parkfield, 400, Hudson Avenue, for South Lake, well, in a lobby for a 66-year-old man, breathing the problems. Engine 1, Rescue 1, Mohawk, see Charlie, EMS. 400 Hudson Avenue, Parkview Apartments, across South Lake Ave, Quail Street, in lobby, for a 66-year-old male, breathing problems. 216.

0: called before dispatcher. He returned me to service. 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

Attention truck, one more. Route response, EMS, 202. Elk Grove Lane. Cross from Cardi Ave. Department 202. Party unknown problem. Police are just arriving on scene. Struck one Mohawk. B Bravo. EMS 202 Nook Grove Lane. Cross McCarty Ave. Department 202. Party unknown problem. 248.

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Attention truck 2, Mohawk. Yeah. Bravo EMS. 7 Mark Drive. Cross that Manning Boulevard. Apartment H4, Henry 4. For a 68-year-old male, no problem. It's truck 2, Mohawk, Bravo response. EMS 7 Lark Drive, Cross the Manning. Apartment H4, Henry 4 for a 68-year-old male, no problem. 340.

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1: Brittany, morning.

Attention Engine 7, Rescue 2, Mohawk, B-Delta EMS 355, 3rd Street, Crescent Justin Street, Northlake Ave. Department 2 for a 31-year-old female, breathing problems. Engine 7, Rescue 2, Mohawk, B-Delta EMS 355, 3rd Street, across Judson Street, Northlake Ave. Department 2 for a 31-year-old female, breathing problems. About 437.

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0: 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I'm not getting anybody at the door.
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0: 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It looks like another agency put this in. It does say that the female stated she was going to pass out and was not responding anymore to the call taker. I got nothing further and no RPH history.
1: What else have I received? Start APD, we got 4 Century.
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0: 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They got the female on the line. Got the address wrong. It's 595 3rd Street, 595. And the top doorbell door on the left for that party.
1: Received one route, 595 3rd Street.

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Havila, 100 White Pine Drive. Cross at Columbia Drive. The apartment 231, 89-year-old female, heart problems. Engine 4, engine 10, Mohawk, see Charlie, EMS. Havila, 100 White Pine Drive. Cross at Columbia Drive. Apartment 231, 89-year-old female, heart problems. Time out 511.

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infringement end of this patch. Can you repeat that?

Tenth Rescue Squad, Rescue 2, Mohawk, Sea Charlie, EMS, Hudson Park, 325 Northern Boulevard, Shaker Road, Manning. Fifth floor, 502 for a 9-year-old male chest pain. Rescue Squad, Rescue 2, Mohawk, Sea Charlie, EMS, Hudson Park, 325 Northern Boulevard, Shaker Road, Manning. Room 502, responding for a 9-year-old male chest pain. 649.

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2: 655.

Attention Air 1, Rescue 1 Mohawk, C Charlie EMS, South Swan Street, Washington Avenue. It's going to be 51-year-old female, breathing problems. It's going to be sitting on a green bench near the corner. Attention 1, Rescue 1 Mohawk, C Charlie EMS, South Swan Street, Washington Avenue. For a 51-year-old female, breathing problems. Be sitting on a green bench near the corner. 10 out. 656.

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Cincinnati 11, truck 4. See Charlie response, 930 Madison Avenue, Centennial Hall, across the Harsher Street and South Main Ave. I'm actually saying the SUNY Great Danes Apartments, the automatic alarm. Engine 11, truck 4, see Charlie response, Centennial Hall, 930 Madison Ave. Harsher Street, South Main Ave, the automatic alarm, 729.

has a Ford Mohawk A Alpha EMS, Peregrine 140 Washington Ave extension, Fuller Road, Springsteen Road, room A Alpha 11, 82-year-old male with medical condition, and your Ford Mohawk A Alpha EMS, 140 Washington Ave extension, Peregrine, across the Fuller and Springsteen Road, room A Adam 11, 82-year-old male with medical condition, 2734.

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0: Attention truck 2, Mohawk Bay Alpha EMS, 256 First Street, across Andrew Johnson Boulevard, Lexington Ave. Be for a female, unknown age, who was assaulted. Police are en route, not yet on scene. It's truck 2, Mohawk Bay Alpha EMS, 256 First Street, across Andrew Johnson Boulevard, Lexington Avenue. Be for an underage female who was assaulted. Be in front. Police are en route. Not yet on the scene. Thinks that the male half is no longer in the area. It's about 7:37.
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0: Attention engine 7, rescue 2, truck 3, battalion 1, Mohawk, Bravo response, I-90 westbound, exit 4, mile marker 3.6. Speed for a 56-year-old female, person injured auto accident, state police are en route. Attention 7, rescue 2, truck 3, battalion 1, and Mohawk, Bravo response, I-90 westbound, exit 4, mile marker 3.6. State police are en route for a personal injury auto accident. 56-year-old female, planning of injuries. Nothing further. Timeout 741.
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0: 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Continue to stand by. They have not located a patient yet.
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0: dispatcher, engine 7, we're in the area. We have checked I-90, we got off exit 4, we're not coming up with anything in either location. Do you have a callback or a better location for this?
1: We got the call from the state police. I will call them back and see if they got a different location.
0: Okay, received. Have the incoming companies slow down. If they do make it to exit 4, they can continue on I-90 West past that exit and see if they see anything. We didn't from where we were, but we checked exit 4. That's clear.
2: Dispatch, truck 2, do you have a callback number by any chance?
3: Three is just going past exit 4. We'll check exit 3 and further on 90 westbound.
1: Truck 2 receiving. Truck 2, that's correct. Standby.

0: Rescue 2 dispatch. We've located the accident scene. Looks like it's right after exit 3, just before 4, just after mile 4.6. Correction, 3.6.
1: Dispatcher, truck 3, we just passed that area. There's nothing in that area. Make this a good intent for the time being, and put all companies back in service.

0: rescue through the truck rear. It's going to be just after Everett Road exit, I-90 westbound, exit 5, between 5 and 4 on I-90 westbound.
1: Where is he, I-90 between 5 and 4? Truck 3.
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3: Engine 7 received dispatcher. We'll head back in that direction. We're going to be delayed. However, we're coming up on exit 1 now.
1: Battalion 2.
0: 2-2.
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1: Yeah, I tried to call back. It looks like it was a construction worker in the area. They don't have anything further. I'll put you back.
4: Thank you.
1: Well, if it was the first three, you can cancel.

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0: Truck 3 to engine 7, be advised, it's going to be past exit 5A. You're going to have to go Corporate Woods and turn around and come back the other way, westbound.
1: Okay, received. We're just getting back on I-90 West, so we'll head that way now. Be advised, we're still going to be a bit delayed.
0: Truck 3 received. We're going to have the exit ramp on the I-90 from Corporate Woods blocked off once we get over that side.
1: Okay, received.
2: Rescue 2 to the Mohawk, coming up on the accident scene.
3: Dispatcher of the Mohawk, en route to I-90 westbound.
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It's running for a 40-year-old male, breathing problems, chest pain. 95, Rescue 9, Mohawk, B-Delta EMS, 8 Kyler Street, first floor, across the Sloan Street, Elizabeth Street. First floor for a 40-year-old male, breathing problems, chest pain. Time out 759.

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0: 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We have CPR in progress at 8:20.
1: CPR in progress. Received. Do you have an ambulance there?
0: Ambulance is here, correct.

Attention Engine 1, Rescue 1, Mohawk Ambulance. Engine 1, Rescue 1, Mohawk Ambulance, D-Delta response, EMS call. Be 95 Central Avenue. Will be the Equinox. They say enter on the Sherman Street side. Enter on the Sherman Street side. It'll be for a long fall. It'll be for a male who's fallen from a 12-foot ladder. Across Henry Johnson Boulevard and Lexington Avenue. Repeating attention, Engine 1, Rescue 1, Mohawk Ambulance, D-Delta response, EMS call, 95 Central Avenue, Equinox. You say enter on the Sherman Street side. You said that unknown age male has fallen from a 12-foot ladder. Henry Johnson Boulevard, Lexington Avenue, right across timeout is 847.

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2: 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I have one coming off Sherman Street.
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1: Negative
0: on the backboard. Received negative on the backboard. Mohawk 17.
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Timeout, 908.

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Attention to rescue squad. Mohawk Ambulance. Rescue squad, Mohawk Ambulance. Livingston School Apartments at 315 Northern Boulevard. The apartment 325 across McCrossin Avenue, Pennsylvania Avenue. 65-year-old female with a non-recent fall. Repeating attention to rescue squad, Mohawk Ambulance. A Alpha respond to EMS call. Livingston School Apartment, 315 Northern Boulevard, apartment 325 across McCrossin Avenue and Pennsylvania Avenue. For a 65-year-old female with a non-recent fall. Timeout, 921.

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1: 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Livingston School apartments at 315 Northern Boulevard. Apartment 325, 65-year-old female with a non-recent fall, Crossing across and Pennsylvania Avenues. Repeating attention, rescue 2, Delta response. Livingston School apartments, 315 Northern Boulevard. Apartment 325, cross with McCrossin and Pennsylvania Avenues. Rescue squad's on the scene, 65-year-old female with a non-recent fall, requesting ALS hot. Timeout. 9:31. 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

0: Answer truck 3, engine 10, Mohawk. See Charlie EMS 60 Colvin Avenue. In front, cross Lincoln Ave, Central Ave. E for a 70-year-old male. Breathing problems. It's truck 3, engine 10, Mohawk. See Charlie EMS 60 Colvin Avenue. Cross Lincoln Ave, Central Ave. To be in front for a 70-year-old male. Breathing problems. Oh, 932, truck 3.
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Hudson Park Rehabilitation, 325 Northern Boulevard. Room 313, Bet B. Cross of Shaker Road, Manning Boulevard, 92-year-old male. 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Timeout, 944.

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0: 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What was the room number?
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0: 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Cross Street of Shaker Road, A.M. Manning Boulevard. Be room 313, bed B. For a 92-year-old male sick person. 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Delta Response, Hudson Park. 325 Northern Boulevard, room 313, bed B. Cross Shaker Road, Manning Boulevard. Squad's requesting AOS Hot. Timeout is 9:57.

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0: 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Timeout 11:21.
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Engine 9, Rescue 9, Mohawk Ambulance. See Charlie, response EMS call 168 Dove Street, across Myrtle Avenue. On the first floor, 70-year-old male chest pain. Repeating, Engine 9, Rescue 9, Mohawk Ambulance. 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First floor across Myrtle Avenue, chest pain, timeout, 1217.

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Engine 7, Mike Ambulance, Engine 7, Mike Ambulance, Alpha Response EMS, call 186 Bradford Street, across from Ontario Street, Quail Street, apartment 203, 54-year-old female who has fallen. Repeating, Engine 7, Mohawk Ambulance, Alpha Response EMS, call 186 Bradford Street, across from Ontario, Quail Street, apartment 203 for a fall. Timeout, 12:30.

Ninja 1, Mohawk Ambulance, say Alpha response, EMS call. At Park City Plaza, 240 State Street, the bus turnaround. Swan Street, Eagle Street, and across. 22-year-old male that was choking, no longer choking, now vomiting. Troopers are on the scene. Repeating attention, Engine 1, Mohawk Ambulance, A Alpha response, EMS call. Empire State Plaza, 240 State Street, enter at the bus turnaround. 22-year-old male that was choking is no longer choking, but now vomiting. Troopers are on the scene. Eagle and South Swan, timeout is 12:34.

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0: Mohawk 47 to fire control. Go ahead. Mohawk 47 is en route to 240 State Street. I just want to confirm, this is not the bus turnaround?
1: That's correct.
0: Proceed. We're about 5 minutes out.
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2: 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Apartment 203, Rosa of North 1st, North 2nd Streets. 31-year-old male abdominal pain. Repeating attention, Engine 2, Rescue 2, Mohawk Ambulance. 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Across the North 1st, North 2nd Streets, abdominal pain, timeout is 1302.

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0: Attention truck 4, Mike ambulance. Truck 4, Mike ambulance. 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
1: Okay.
0: 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Crossing Marlboro Court. 74-year-old female who has fallen. Timeout 14-12.
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Rescue 9, Delta response with truck 4, number 10, Fordham Court, 74-year-old female, hypotensive, crossing Marlboro Court. 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Timeout is 14:28. Lot 42, upgrade to a Delta response. Lot 42.

0: 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Did the ambulance arrive?
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0: 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I'm sorry. 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

0: 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See Charlie respond to EMS call 1367 Washington Avenue, 3rd floor, cross street of Fuller Road and Germain, 65-year-old female chest pain. Repeating attention, Engine 4, Engine 10, Mohawk Ambulance, see Charlie response. EMS call, 1367 Washington Avenue, 3rd floor, across of Fuller Road and Germain for chest pain. Timeout, 1505.
1: 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They're back at the changeover. 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
0: 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Time now is 15:05. Engine 4, you've been canceled. 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

Attention, truck 2 in Mohawk responding at Alpha, 325 Northern Boulevard. It's going to be cross street, Shaker Road, Manning Boulevard. Room 320B as in boy. For a 57-year-old female, abdominal pain. Repeating for truck 2 in Mohawk responding at Alpha, 325 Northern Boulevard, the Hudson Park, cross street, Shaker Road, and Manning Boulevard. It's room 320B as in boy. For a 57-year-old female, abdominal pain. Timeout, 1507.

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0: 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We have an alarm of fire at 3 Par Drive for...
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0: 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We have an alarm of fire at 3 Par Drive. 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
2: 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Three-part drive. Nothing showing, investigating. Two-story wood frame. 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
2: 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Company will be investigating. 7 off command.
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0: 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Going to be going with engine 7.
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We have a details response on the corner of Central Ave and Rawson Street for a 13-year-old female, unconscious. 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

Houston, Truck 3 in Mohawk, Bay of the Bravo response at 841 Western Ave, apartment 1B, 1 Bravo, 53-year-old female, traumatic injury, cross streets are Breveter Street and Seminole Ave. Again, Truck 3 in Mohawk, B Bravo response, 841 Western Ave, apartment 1B, 1 Bravo, 53-year-old female, traumatic injury, cross streets are Breveter Street and Seminole Ave. Time is 16:06.

North Lawn, 159 Lincoln Ave. Unknown male, hemorrhage, cross streets are Homestead Ave and Verplank Street. Time is 1614.

Engine 7 in Mohawk. We have an 8 Alpha response at 159 Lincoln Ave. Tunnel Ridge Mail. Summer Ridge, Cross Street for Hempstead Street and Fairplank Street. Again, Engine 7 in Mohawk. 8

Engine 2, Rescue 2 in Mohawk, D Delta response at 660 North Pearl Street for a male unconscious. Cross streets are North 3rd Street and Mont Ave. Again, Engine 2, Rescue 2 in Mohawk, D Delta response, 660 North Pearl Street. Male unconscious, unknown problem. Cross streets are North 3rd Street and Mont Ave. Time is 1617.

0: Engine 10, Rescue 1 in Mohawk. See Charlie responds at 1375 Washington Ave, Suite 101, 25-year-old female, sick, cross streets of Fuller Road and Germain Street. Again, Engine 10, Rescue 1 in Mohawk. See Charlie responds 1375 Washington Ave, Suite 101, 25-year-old female, sick, cross streets of Fuller Road and Germain Street. Time is 1618.
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Engine Truck 3, Engine 10, and Mohawk. KBC Charlie response at 785 Central Ave. The patient will be in front of the address for a 74-year-old male. Stroke. Cross streets are Everett Road and Colvin Ave. Again, Truck 3, Engine 10, and Mohawk. See Charlie response, 785 Central Ave. Patient will be in front of the address, 74-year-old male. A stroke. Cross streets are Everett Road and Colvin Ave. Time is 1651.

0: Engine 7, the Rescue 1 in Mohawk. Hey, Charlie responds. 271 Central Ave, in the lobby. 35-year-old female. Excuse me, 35-year-old male. Overdose. Cross streets are North Lake Ave and Robin Street. Engine 7, Rescue 1 in Mohawk. Hey, Charlie responds. 271 Central Ave, in the lobby. 35-year-old male. Overdose. Cross streets are North Lake Ave and Robin Street. Time is 16:56.
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Engine, engine one and truck two, we have a V-Charlie response for an automatic alarm at 31 Benson Street. No smoke or fire, full alarm is going off. Cross streets are Quail Street and Ontario Street. And engine one and truck two, V-Charlie response for an automatic alarm, 31 Benson Street. Alarm won't stop going off. Cross streets are Quail Street and Ontario Street. Time is 16:57.

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0: Calendar Dispatcher. Can I get a FIU, my location? The Italian Sioux are where?
1: Car 54 is on. 31 Benson?
2: That's correct.
0: Proceed, then leave.

0: Sunday quarter.
1: Receive 1715. Truck 1 in Mohawk, we have an A-Alpha response at 107 Grand Street, 75-year-old male, 6, he'll be on the front steps, cross streets at Wilbur Street and Ashgrove Place, again, Truck 1 in Mohawk, A-Alpha response, 107 Grand Street, 75-year-old male, 6, he'll be on the front steps, cross streets at Wilbur Street and Ashgrove Place, time is 1716.

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0: 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Can I have codes to my location, please?
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1: Sure. 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

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Truck 1 is requesting you hot. 107 Grand Street for a 75-year-old male, 6, sitting on the front steps, cross streets are Wilbur Street and Ashville Place. Again, Rescue 9. Truck 1 is requesting you hot at 107 Grand Street, 75-year-old male, cross streets are Wilbur Street and Ashville Place. Time is 17:35.

Engine 5, Rescue 1 in Mohawk. We have a Sea Charlie response at 10 Gleigel Street. For a male, unconscious. Cross streets are Leonard Street and Grandview Terrace. Again, Engine 5, Rescue 1 in Mohawk. Sea Charlie response, 10 Gleigel Street. Male, unconscious. 71-year-old male, unconscious. Cross streets are Leonard Street and Grandview Terrace. Time is 17:37.

Attention Engine 2 in Mohawk. We have an A Alpha response at 86 Lark Street. ...72-year-old male, possible dementia. Cross Street, 3rd Street and Clinton Ave. Again, Engine 2 in Mohawk. A Alpha response, 86 Lark Street. 72-year-old male, possible dementia. Cross Street, 3rd Street and Clinton Ave. Time is 17:46.

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0: Attention Engine 4 in Mohawk. A-Alpha responds. 140, Washington Ave extension. 91-year-old female. Fall. Cross Street for Pillar Road and Springston Road. Again, Engine 4 in Mohawk. A-Alpha responds. 140, Washington Ave extension. 91-year-old female. Fall. Cross Street for Pillar Road and Springston Road. Time is 1746.
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1: Engine 11, Mohawk 75, New Scotland Ave, in response. Unit 8 Henry, 74-year-old male there who's sick. South Lake Ave and Holland Ave. Engine 11 in Mohawk 75, New Scotland Ave. He had a response. It's Department H. Henry, 74-year-old male there, sick. Across the South Lake Ave and Holland Ave, 1757.

Engine 9, Mohawk 133, Kenosha Street. AN response, 68-year-old male has a leg injury off of Philbrook Street. It's Engine 9 and Mohawk 133, Kenosha Street. AN response, 68-year-old male there with a medical problem. It's off of Philbrook Street, 1801.

Truck 2 and Mohawk 20, Quay Street, the boat launched, V-Baker response, going to be bike path, just south of the boat launch. 74-year-old male fell off the bike, lost to Water Street and Colony Street, Truck 2, and Mohawk 20, Quay Street, V-Baker response, going to be over by the boat launch, just south of the launch, 74-year-old male with a fall, Water Street and Colony Street,

0: Engine 9 dispatcher, can you let the ambulance coming here know they can park in front of us on the Philbrick Street side?
1: Yes.
2: 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It's going to be zone 511 for automatic alarm indicating smoke. Repeating 4, engine 2, truck 1, CTR response, 11A is an Adam, Clinton Ave. Cross Streets, Broadway, and North Pearl Street, zone 511 for automatic alarm indicating smoke. Timeout 8-11.
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0: 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Zone 511, for automatic alarm, indicating smoke. 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
0: 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I just have it silenced right now.
1: 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Never mind.
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0: 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See Charlie for abdominal pain. Okay, it's going to be 95 Rescue 2 Mohawk, 101 South Pearl Street, apartment E. Edward 4, B-Boy, Hamilton and Van Zandt Street. See Charlie for abdominal pain, 1824.
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1: Five, eight,

Rescue Squad, Rescue 2 Mohawk, 21 Erie Boulevard. To see Charlie, response going to be the back entrance to the building. 42-year-old male there has a knee injury across Thatcher Street. Rescue Squad, Rescue 2 Mohawk, 21 Erie Boulevard. See Charlie, response going to be in the back of the building. 42-year-old male has a knee injury and a lot of pain across Thatcher Street. 1900.

Truck 1 Mohawk 82 3rd Ave to V-Bake response for assault that occurred. Police are on the scene across Elizabeth Street and Sloan Street. It's Truck 1 Mohawk 82 3rd Ave, V-Bake response for assault that occurred. Police are on the scene, Elizabeth Street, Sloan Street, 1901.

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1: Yeah.

0: 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Just stage outside for now until we figure out what the best access is going to be. 401 dispatch, just confirm 441.
1: Yep, 441.
0: Precinct. We're just still trying to find the best access there.

Ends 2 Mohawk, 260 North Pearl Street, apartment 6J John, Livingston Ave, Harriet Myers Muse, see Charlie, sick person. Ends 2 Mohawk, 260 North Pearl Street, apartment 6J John, Livingston Ave, Harriet Myers Muse, A Alpha, sick person.

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Engine 1 Mohawk 278 Lark Street, B Baker Response Apartment 1, 26-year-old female, allergic reaction. Across the Hudson Ave and Hamilton Streets. Engine 1 Mohawk 278 Lark Street, B Baker Response Apartment 1, 26-year-old female having an allergic reaction. Hudson Ave and Hamilton Street, 1933.

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0: 97 Rescue 2, Mohawk 5, 23 First Street. It's a Delta response, second floor, 61-year-old male with a seizure across Sir Quail Street and Ontario Street. 97 Rescue 2, Mohawk 523 First Street, Delta response. It's going to be on the second floor for male with a seizure, Quail and Ontario, 1951.
1: 107 responding.

0: 1957, they're right.
1: 1956.
2: Rescue crews arrived.